0: Okay. It's gotta be, or like Pig Latin, bro. That okay. You can't Pig Latin.
1: 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Do you want me to tell you? Lower the music, Ray.
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3: Oh my god.
2: First, you put on 46 Ardom.
3: 46 Ardom with the women that do not have a lot of chlordom. When they take it to them off of them, we sing better than them.
0: The next feature them in 3 minutes.
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0: Queen's cable
3: them.
0: Coming up with them.
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